0: It's Mae Stevens and If We Ever Broke Up.
1: BFBF weather.
0: Morning to Anthony from the Met Office. Happy Thursday, Anthony.
2: Good morning. Happy Thursday. How are you?
0: I'm great, thank you. What's going on with the weather today?
2: So we're looking at another fine, dry and bright day, as we've seen over the last few days, really. Got a chance of some fair weather cloud to the north and west, but otherwise mainly clear skies. Got a gentle west to southwesterly breeze to start off with. This will increase through the morning to moderate to fresh, reaching that by early afternoon. But despite that breeze, still looking at temperatures on the warmer side of average, with highs of 27 Celsius. For this evening and overnight, looking at some patchy high cloud at times, but otherwise clear skies, with winds gradually easing throughout the night, reaching gentle westerly by the end of the night, and looking at lows of 19 Celsius.
0: Lovely. So when it's nice, like what it is at the moment, and you said there's not loads of cloud out there today, does that make your job easier when it's nice?
2: It definitely does, yes. It's a lot less to write about.
0: What's your favourite type of weather? From a job perspective, what is the dream? A nice, easy shift?
2: From a job perspective, the easy shift is probably this, as it is with low cloud, and ideally, winds even lighter would be better, but doesn't matter too much. In terms of interesting, I mean, thunderstorms are always interesting to see, just not when you're on shift, because there's a lot more to do.
0: So what does that mean you personally have got planned for the rest of the day? And let's hope your boss is not listening. Just feet up.
2: Yeah, pretty much. Got a few forecasts to do still, but it's not too busy really, so I should be able to get through then without too much of an issue, hopefully.
0: Oh, brilliant. Well, you enjoyed your nice chilled feet up Thursday, Anthony, and great
2: I'll
0: to
2: give
0: chat.
2: It a go.
0: We'll speak to you next time. Thanks, mate.
2: Thanks.

0: Harry Styles. It's American Girls on BFBS Gibraltar. I hope you're doing all right on this Thursday morning. It is 9:15 and it's time to do this.
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2: Backtracks.
0: And this morning's prize in Backtracks is a family ticket. That's two adults and two kids on the Dolphin Adventure, which is the yellow boat that goes from Ocean Village. If you want to be in with a chance of winning that prize, then your job is simple. All you have to do is work out what song I am about to play for you backwards. Now, I need the name of the track and I need the artist's name as well. And obvs, I need you to send me over your answer. You can on WhatsApp, +350 2005 3201, or you can email jib@bfbs.com. You have got until just before 9:30 this morning to get your answers in, at which point, out of all of the correct entries, one person will be chosen completely at random to win today's prize. So, what song do you think this is backwards?

0: to conflicts without agreement as both Iranian and Ukrainian talks stall.
1: According to the Department of War, it is one of the first conflicts ever in which the death rate is high.

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0: It's nice that she's got a lot of variety. 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She's done sad. She's good at sad. Upbeat. I like that too. Sid Espiro, Material Lover. Right, let's bang on some fresh new music. See what you think of this. This is Lily Allen featuring Jade, and it's called Beg For Me.
1: Hey, it's me. Just checking in. I know there's a lot going on right now. So, how you feeling?